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Tioga County Department 11, one with an ambulance, Wellsboro, ALS, Millery Township, in the area of 10823, Route 287. Motor vehicle accident, unknown vehicles, unknown injuries.

0: Department 11, one with an ambulance, Wolfsboro ALS. Box 11-02, Middlebury Township, in the area of 10823. Route 287, motor vehicle accident, unknown vehicles, unknown injuries, 2119. Chief 1110 responding, Tiger County, Chief 1110. Apple crash detection, pinged in that area, did not speak with anybody.
1: Affirmative.
0: Mickey 2 responding, box 11-02, Middlebury Township, in the area of 10823, route 287. Motor vehicle accident, unknown vehicles, unknown injuries, 2120.
1: Chief 160 responding.
0: Chief 160 responding.
2: 11 responding.
3: County ambulance 117, ambulance 17 responding.
0: Ambulance 117, ambulance 17 responding, box 11-02, Middlebury Township, in the area of 10823, route 287. Motor vehicle accident, unknown vehicles, unknown injuries, 2120.

0: 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Report 2121.
1: Allegheny County, to Almond Ambulance, respond. Exit 6, bound, near mile marker 1.4, law enforcement, for a 29-year-old female, medical evaluation, has neck pain. Getting to Almond Ambulance, respond. Exit 6, bound, near mile marker 1.4, law enforcement, on scene, 29-year-old female, medical evaluation, has neck pain. 21, 21.

0: 11. 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
1: Rushford FPS, 8885 Lower Street. 84-year-old male diabetic. 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

0: Chief 11. The phone ping is going to be in between Marie's Lane and G's Mobile Home Park on the southbound side of the road by the looks of it, just so you're aware.
1: Okay, I've found nothing. Go ahead and issue a recall.
0: Copy, nothing found. Recall units 2124.
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0: Tiger County Alienist responding to the motor vehicle accident, Route 287, recall on the road to Chief 11, 2125. 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

Ellicott County Street Medical Transport, covered call for Almond, exit 6 eastbound, near mile marker 124. Any law enforcement on scene evaluated a 29-year-old female, heavy neck pain. 32 medical transport, covered call for Almond, exit 6 eastbound, mile marker 124. Any law enforcement on scene, 29-year-old female, medical evaluation, heavy neck pain. 21 from 6.

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1: That's 648, will be 10-8, Michigan. Good evening.
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Cuyahoga County to the permit 1 Wellsboro, ALS in Wellsboro, 139 Nichols Street, for female patient unresponsive.

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0: Good evening, you're responding for a 59-year-old female, not conscious, is breathing. She's complaining of being weak and lethargic since yesterday, breathing completely normal. Med 2.
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0: 616 responding, Mickey 2 on scene in Wellsboro, 139 Nichols Street. Female on response, admit to 2241. Recommended ambulance 16. Year-old female, not conscious, was breathing. She complained of being weak and lethargic since yesterday. Breathing normally, med 2.
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1: They want you to

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1: 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You guys close this out.
0: 10-4, 2360.

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Medical Transport, ALS, Interface, 71 Count Hill Road, Bingham Township, 73-year-old female, Singapore episode, difficulty breathing, speaking to MGS ALS, ALS Interface, 71 Count Hill Road, Bingham Township, 73-year-old female, Singapore episode, difficulty breathing, 2333.

47-7, Medic 700 responding, Bingham Township, 71 Collins Hill Road, the Mollett residence. Precinct B, 2344. Medic 47-7.

breathing as well. The caller kept saying that he was in the Elizabeth, but he pinged and came up in Bingham, so I'm fairly confident. I did reconfirm the address about multiple times.

class requested 3063, initially no route dial, for the 86-year-old female phone. Proceeding for Wellsville Ambulance, dial EMS, respond to 3063,

Delia County 2, Coyote on that second dispatch. EMT deleted 3063 Twinfield Road for the 86-year-old female fallen at 0033.

Transportation County Department, 10 West Branch Township, on the West Branch Road near the beach, last lane, motor vehicle accident, reported one vehicle in the roadway.

Tell you as you're sounding to Department 10, Box 10-06, West Branch Township, in the West Branch Road near Beach Black Lane. Motor vehicle accident reported, one vehicle in the roadway.

Permit 10, Box 10-06, West Branch Township. On the West Branch Road near Beach Flats Lane, motor vehicle accident reported. One vehicle in the roadway, 0042.

American Northwest, if any. Able to handle call. Lieutenant responding, box 10-06, West Branch Township, on the West Branch Road near Beach Blast Lane, motor vehicle accident, reported one vehicle in the roadway, 7048. Ambulance 10-6 standing by, we'll handle the call, 0048.

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His vehicle's in the middle of the road, blocking both lanes. Stated the front end of the vehicle is gone due to the deer.

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1: responding. Ambulance 1-6 responding, Delmar Township. 6904 Route 6, Finkel Residence for leg pain. Med 2-0335. He was the caller, complaining of leg pain, sharp leg pain around both legs, going into his abdominal area, up into his skull. Stated May 5th he had surgery on his spine, and they replaced a lot of his spine. He was just seen in the hospital, and they stated it's just muscle spasms, but the pain is very severe and feels like stabbing. Breathing and responding normally. Med

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Speaking for Rochefort, Cat County is requesting ambulance to relate to the scene of a motor vehicle accident, Route 98 at Cedars Court Street.

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0: Status of that 28, please. Also 29, Pennsylvania 32696219.

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0: The 1028 expires 6:30 of 26. Should appear on a 2017 Ford truck. SNRs, no. The 1029 expires 3:28 of 29. Class C status is valid.
1: 10-4, thank you. 22.
2: It's cardiac emergency, med 2-0-8-13.
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3: Good morning, Mickey 2.
2: Good morning, you're responding for a 67-year-old male patient. Was the caller stated that he believed he was having a cardiac emergency, was not responding normally, was breathing at a elevated rate than normal, was clammy, does have a history of heart problems, is in some chest pain, was unable to do the Ashman diagnostic, has none available on scene. That's it.

0: be our paramedic 600.
1: Go ahead.
0: Responding for a 67-year-old male patient. Patient was the caller. States he thinks he's having a cardiac emergency. Increased breathing rate. Claiming this does have a history of heart problems. We have an ETA to the scene of probably about 20 minutes. Over.
1: Copy that. Thank you.

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I'm Brad Todd, service at 8th Street. Alma 4, Alfred 9, Bobber 1, Whitefield 2, Alfred 801. 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

0: Pawtucket County to Department 2, Western ALS in Mansfield, 127 North Main Street, Martha Lloyd, difficulty breathing.
1: Following for ambulance, mutual aid for Shingle House, 119 Hollow Road in Pleasant Valley Township, 80-year-old female fall victim. Repeating for following for ambulance, mutual aid for Shingle House, 119 Hollow Road, Pleasant Valley Township, 80-year-old female fall victim, 937.

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Four car 620-0953.

0: sick working for him. Hey, we're just talking. If you're already loaded, get a place while we're on the roof.
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0: 10-6 at the courthouse with that mail, 1015. Ending mileage, 76257.
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0: Belfast ambulance, BLS response, 14th Street. We have a 2-year-old male with a fever. Belfast ambulance, BLS response, 14th Street, department is an Adam. For the 2-year-old male patient, fever.
1: I have one male to courtesy transport to the PD.
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Marine Airway Ambulance, box 13-04 in Job's Corner near the intersection of 549 and the Bailey Creek Road for motor vehicle accident, one vehicle on its roof, unknown injuries.

departments 12 and 13 are away, ambulance box 13-04. Jackson Township, Route 549 at Job's Corners. Motor vehicle accident, reported one vehicle on its roof, unknown injuries. 10-10.

Belfast Ambulance Force Dispatch, medical transport covers the call. 14 East 2 Street, apartment A is an ass. ALS response, 2-year-old male with a fever. Belfast Ambulance Force Dispatch, medical transport covers the call. 14 East 2 Street, apartment A is an Adam. ALS response for a 2-year-old male with a fever. 10-11.

0: responding. Chief 1330, this may be close to the PennDOT yard. They stated it was just a little ways from Job's Corners going towards Mansfield. One vehicle on its roof. The occupant is out of the vehicle, and we believe it's a hit and run. Responding, box 13-04, Jackson Township, Route 549, near Job's Corners, for motor vehicle accident, reported one vehicle on its roof, met 2-10-13. We're notified on dispatch. We do not have an ETA.
1: Ohio County, Rescue 13-8 responding.
0: 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Jackson Township, Route 549 in Job's Corners, motor vehicle accident, one vehicle on its roof.
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2: 120,
3: car 120.
2: 3106 in UPD, ending mileage, 102174, repeating 102174.
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Apartment 27, Wellsboro ALS in Elkland, 203 Proctor Avenue, Perigo Residence, alternate status.

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0: Okay, respond into Oakland to cover the Oakland call.
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0: Red 16. 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
1: Copy.

Franco, traffic control is needed to assist a tractor trailer in backing up off of Meadowbrook Court. Repeating 4 Canada Zarega. Traffic control is needed to assist a tractor trailer that is in need of backing out of Meadowbrook Drive. Not Meadowbrook Court, Meadowbrook Drive, 1110.

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ambulance medical transport ALS 9 Hardy, 19-year-old female, asthma attack. 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

calls 9-1 South first responders, 4314 East Iota Street. 20-year-old male patient, fractured ankle from a tree branch falling on his ankle. Tree branch is no longer on the ankle. Calls 9-1 South first responders, 4314 East Iota Street, East Iota. 20-year-old male patient, fractured ankle from a tree branch falling on his ankle. Tree branch is no longer on the ankle. 12-6.

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So, anyway.

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1: 10-4, thank you.
2: Rush for the ambulance, 8881 Lower Street, Department A, Adam. 84-year-old male bit by a cat on Monday. Repeating for rush for the ambulance. 8881 Lower Street, Apartment A, Adam. 84-year-old male bit by a cat on Monday. Possible cat fever, 1339.
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1: 26 responding.
0: Females 26 responding in Mansfield, 600 Gateway Drive, Martha Lloyd, procedures Med 2, 1408.
2: Ambulance 1-6 will be on a BLS transfer from the Wellsboro Hospital, Williamsport, and out to Wellsboro now.
3: Ambulance 1-6 on a BLS transfer from the Wellsboro Hospital to Williamsport and route to Wellsboro, 1409.
0: Drinking did not stop at the time of the call ending Med 2.

0: 1, ambulance 26 responding in Mansfield, 600 Gateway Drive, Martha Lloyd. Procedures, med 2, 1410. Tag him in, Mickey 1.
1: Mickey 1.
0: You're responding for a 56-year-old male. Well, there's a nurse on site, says he has had multiple seizures in a row. Unknown if he was alert between them, is epileptic and diabetic. No history of stroke or brain tumor. Jerking did not stop at the end of the call. Med 2.

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0: You can show badge 910 10 8 this unit. Badge 911 will be 10 8 car 921. Good afternoon.
1: 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Good afternoon.

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1: Make you one returning available, 1423.

Kimmy, we also have a transport for ALS. Responded to McDonald's in the drive thru. A 72-year-old male has fallen with a possible head injury, altered mental status. Repeating for Cuba ambulance medical transport for ALS to the Cuba McDonald's in the drive-thru. You have a 72-year-old male that's fallen with a head injury, altered mental status, 1433.

Sheriff's Office requesting an ambulance, 116 Greenwood Street, Village of Belmont, to the female possible behavioral crisis. Ambulance rescue, medical transport. Sheriff's Office requesting an ambulance, 5184 Zero Corrections, 116 Greenwood, Village of Belmont, to the female hygienic addict.

0: can I call 920? Your PD, speak with a Matthew Shadle in reference to fingerprinting for probation.
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1: 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Ambulance 117 responding. Ambulance 117 responding, Shippen Township. 51 Blackmore Lane, the Davenport residence. Possible CVA, Med 2, 1535.

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0: Responding to an 80-year-old male. Difficult or abnormal breathing, has had a stroke history. The symptoms today started about a half hour ago. When did the stroke diagnostic, he could only partially smile. He could hold his arms up, however, his speech is garbled. Requesting Wellsboro Med 2.
1: Steve, thank you.
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0: KBQ2, you're responding. Shippen Township, 51 Blackmore Lane, the Davenport residence, for possible CVA, Med 2, 1536.

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1: Go ahead.
0: Responding for an 88-year-old male patient, history of stroke. Today, possible CVA starting about 30 minutes ago. Garbled speech, is able to raise arms. However, does have a half smile. Have an ETA to the scene of 29 minutes. Over.
1: Yeah, thank you.

0: Yes.
1: One six, go ahead.
0: How you making out?
1: How are you doing?
0: Doing okay, I guess. Once you turn on Sand Road, it's a one-lane dirt road way out in the middle of the woods. Might even hear some banjos, but we're just about on scene.
1: Turning on Sand Road at this moment. We're about 2.5 miles behind you.
0: Sounds good.

Cuyahoga County to Department 1, Box 1-04, Charleston Township, in the area of 303 Mills Hill Road, for a vehicle fire reported wood chopper.

Department 1, Box 1-04, Charleston Township, in the area of 303 Mills Hill Road. Third vehicle fire reported, wood chopper. 16-

0: 4 and respond. Tac County Chief 1.
1: Go ahead.
0: Caller ended up hanging up on us, stated it was a wood chopper, it was up in a field, said it was on fire. Most likely going to need four-wheel drive apparatus to access.

0: one, I think. Chief one. That's affirmative of Barry Fenton.
1: Okay, they indicated it was behind the farm by chance.
0: He did not. Tarrant County, Chief 1.
1: Go ahead.
0: The initial ping of the call pinged up in a left-hand corner of a field way back behind the barn.
1: Okay, I've got an individual here. I'll see if I can make some contact.
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0: Engine 112 responding. Box 1-04 in Charleston Township in the area of 303 Mills Hill Road. Vehicle fire reported farm.

apartment 1 with an ambulance box 1-04 Charleston Township in the area of 303 Mills Hill Road. Vehicle fire reported farming equipment.

Department 1 with an ambulance, box 1-04, Charleston Township, in the area of 303 Mills Hill Road. Vehicle fire reported, farming equipment, 1608.

0: 1 Tiger County. Chief 1. Can you call the caller back and see if you think of a better direction? We've got nothing here.
1: That's affirmative. Stand by.
0: Show behind the barn or did it show behind a garage? There's two different large outbuildings on this property.
2: Chief 1, if you're on Mills Hill, it's in the back corner of the field that's right on the corner there. It appears to be a barn, but not sure. There is a little drive that's beside this field. The field will be to the left of the drive, and there is a pond to the right of the drive.
0: Okay, you need to repeat that for me, please.
2: The field is just near the intersection of Mills Hill and Shumway Hill. It's right on the corner on Mills Hill, right before the intersection. It does appear there is a barn in the field. There is a small drive leading to the barn with the field on the left and then a pond on the right of the drive.
0: Okay.

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Come out here where I'm at. 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Appears to be out.

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Dillon responding, Lawrence Township, 18986, Route 287 at Vitalik. Mild hemorrhaging, Med 2.

0: Sagamon, Mickey 1.
1: Mickey 1.
0: He was running for a 20-year-old male. Caller stated he got hit in the face with a dart and has a facial laceration. Was bleeding, but they did have it controlled. Responding and breathing normally, not on any blood thinners. Med 2.
1: Med 2.

0: avoid that mistake in funding.
1: ML 576, Mickey 1 responding, Lawrence Township, 18986, Route 287, Vitalik. Male hemorrhaging, Med 2, 1621.

0: recommending Mills 27-6.
1: Go ahead.
0: You're responding for a 20-year-old male. Caller stated that they took some part to the face, did have a facial laceration. Responding and breathing normally, not on any blood thinners, met you.

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1: Delta 1-6, responding location, Duncan Township.
0: Ambulance 1-6 responding, Charleston Township, 1732 Catlin Hollow Road, the Burns residence, for leg pain, 1630 Mid-2. Responding to a 70-year-old female, this was called in by a caretaker who was there earlier this morning. Individual has edema in the legs with pitting. However, she refused to go to the emergency room. Caretaker thinks that if you're dispatched, maybe she'll go. Med 2.
1: Okay, thank you.

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Say BLS response. 237 O'Connor Street. The Art O'Connor Street resident. 60-year-old female patient seizure. Walls Lane, doing? Say BLS response. 237 O'Connor Street. The Art O'Connor Street resident. 60-year-old female patient seizure. 1534.

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0: Wilbury Pyramid. Good time, mate.
1: Oh, yeah, go ahead.
0: Hey, it's a good doctor right here, Andy.
1: Bye for medical command.
0: Okay, go ahead, 51. Hey, this is Johnny Rampart. We have a 79-year-old male patient. Call came out as a possible CVA. We got on scene. Patient was in tripod position. Severe difficulty in breathing. Patient does have a history of respiratory problem. Could hear a lot of wheezing even without the steps. Got him in the ambulance. Initial oxygen saturation, not from air, believe it or not, we're about 92-93. Give Solumedrol, do have an IV established, give Solumedrol. Don't have an Solumedrol. Patient is much better now, much better ease of breathing. The wheezing is gone, however, he is somewhat diminishing as well. Have him on the monitor showing a sign of 80 beats per minute blood pressure, 166/86. Respiratory rate right now from 20 to 22. Oxygen saturation on 2 liters of 97%. As far as the whole CPA thing,

0: feeling, but he does have the garbled speech right now. As far as the smile, everything is good right now. It was a little bit when we first got there.
1: Okay, and this started about 30 minutes prior to dispatch, is that correct?

clear, KMG 365.

Cuyahoga County to Department 4, Box 4-98 in Blossburg, Route 15 near mile marker 171 northbound for possible vehicle fire.

0: Department 4, Box 4-98 in Blossburg, Route 15, near mile marker 171, northbound for possible vehicle fire,
1: 1645.
0: G4, counter-responding. G4, counter-responding. Tag County G410.
1: Good.
0: Caller stated that wires or sunroof had caught fire inside of the vehicle.

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1: Engine 4-2 responding with 2, box 4-98 in Blossburg. Route 15 near mile marker 171 northbound for possible vehicle fire, 1649.

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1: Good.
0: You're at 10 minutes for your EMS. You need us to go next to you.
1: Negative, you can recall engine 42. The battery's disconnected, the operator's gonna wait for a tow.
0: I copy, recall department 4, battery disconnected, operator's gonna be waiting for a tow, 1657. Four units responding to the vehicle fire recall, and the other is a G410, 1657.
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3: Yeah, I think you want responding from Middlebury.
4: Mickey 1 responding in Galton, 126 First Street. 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

0: Charlie Mike, Mickey 1.
1: Mickey 1.
0: You're responding for a 75-year-old male. Caller was responding and breathing normally. Initially not changing color, at the end of the call did state he was turning a little pale, clammy. Does have a history, doctor gave heart problems. Doctor gave him a heart monitor just a week ago. Took his daily meds and aspirin per protocol. EMT on scene state he does have hypertension and is diaphragmic. Med 2.

Romeo 10-6, Mickey 1 responding in Galton, 126 First Street, protesting, Let's 6, 1659.

0: Tag Meridian Sunset. You're responding for a 75-year-old male. Caller was responding and breathing normally. Not changing color initially. Was pale towards the end of the call. Clearly does have a cardiac history. Doctor gave him a monitor approximately a week ago. Took his daily meds and aspirin per protocol. Per EMT on scene, he does have hypertension as well. Med 6.
1: Alfred Ambulance, medical transport for ALS. 40 Sales Street. Village, 77-year-old female patient, no one's problem with the
2: Good job, be back in County.
0: Okay, 1700 hours.

0: Yeah, go ahead.
1: Up your facility is a 20-year-old male patient with about a 2-inch cut on the bridge of his nose, bleeding is controlled, no blood centers. He was hitting a metal casting with a hammer on a table in front of him where when it came back up and hit him in the face. Bleeding was controlled when we got there. Like I said, 2-inch laceration. Vitally stable, current set of vitals, pulse 90. Blood pressure 124/80, respiration 16, oxygen saturation 99%, on room air. He has been alert and oriented, no loss of consciousness, no neck pain. Any questions or concerns?
0: Say that, no questions, comments, or concerns. Bed 12 on arrival, bed 1-2 on arrival.
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Ambulance 10-6 just went en route to Wellsboro Hospital.

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1: 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Upon the scene, patient with tail, clammy, short of breath, nauseous. We have proceeded with the aspirin protocol, and then 481 milligrams aspirin by peroral. Flash out of bottles, pulse 54, blood pressure 132 over 92, respiration 24, saturated at 95% on room air, alert and oriented times 4.

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0: Responding, Tag County Chief 2, we just received a second call from the homeowner, Carol Correll, stating there is no emergency there.
1: Okay, go ahead and call Department 2, I'll go check it out.
0: Okay, the original call came in from Blue Ridge Technology stating dining room smoke detector activation.
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0: 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Automatic fire alarm, 83 North Main Street recall. The orders of Chief 2, 1716.
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0: 1019, the area of the Baltimore Diner, the Main Street red light. This is a report from State Police. There is an erratic driver driving a tan GMC Sierra, New York 1028, and I do have the 1028 when you're ready.
1: 10-4, go ahead with that.
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0: I have a New York driver's license, 1029. 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That's 121379087.
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1: I'm Secure County. I have one male, 10-15-3802 in custody.
0: Pumpkin 920, 18-07.

Hurricane Department 2, Wellsboro ALS in Mansfield, 67 Wilson Avenue, Virginia Beach resident. Prevent a lawnmower accident.

0: responding in Mansfield, 67 Wilson Avenue. There's a lawnmower accident, met 2 ATM. Good evening, you're responding for a 60-year-old male. Caller stated that her husband, the lawnmower rolled over on top of him, was trapped for about an hour before anybody noticed. They do have him out from underneath the lawnmower. Stated that it was mostly on from bottom half from the waist down. Was responding normally, no bleeding that they can see. Met 2.
1: Thank you.

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1: Roseberry Air, Paramedic 6 on med.
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0: Tampico 920, 1813.
1: Year-old male patient reported that he rolled his lawnmower, was underneath the lawnmower for about an hour. No bleeding at this point. Patient is alert and awake. They do have him out from under the lawnmower. We have an ETA of about 17 minutes, over.
0: Thank you.

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0: 72 in Mansfield, 67 Wilson Avenue, Nanuatch Residence, victim of a lawnmower accident, 1815.
1: 3026. Alpha 4, Alpha 9, Oliver 1. Cuba 601, Roswell 604. Alpha 801. County Clarity.
0: Family stated that they found him. He was pinned underneath the lawnmower, so that it rolled over him. Was pinned for about an hour before they found him. Is out from underneath the lawnmower at this time. Was responding normally. No bleeding that they saw. Med 2, 1860.
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0: 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So you'll see a university police vehicle. He's parked right here. 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

Flingler and 16 responding in Calisport, 690 East of White Street at the high school. Turning green, Med 6, 1859. Tag Med email 4916. You're responding for a 14-year-old male playing basketball tonight. They believe he dislocated his left knee. Was responding and normally just some kind of upper leg pain. This believes the dislocation. There is a coach at the rear entrance by the stop sign he said on Ross Street outside waiting for you. That's it.

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